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Dre got hits like he golfing, cause Dre bring the grape in the saucin'. 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I steep heat, Mr. Fire, Senor El Flamo. Need a that strip, not a plane.

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0: 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How many? 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I hate when it text you like, what's up, fam? Ho, you good? You say, I'm good, I'm great. The next text, they ask you for something. How many?
1: 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Any argument, the media extended.
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They be taking our life from us. In the meantime, just trying to get my bag in. Uncle Sam still texting. 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

0: He would come home after a hard day and just start in on me, you know, like, hey, how's your day? How was school? What you got going on? I mean, it gave me the chills.
1: My father would drive me all the way to the mall. He wouldn't stop until we were right in front of my friends. And oh my God, when...
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Them chumps right upstairs. They know not to come down here playing no records. Mood. I'm still up counting 500,000 cash. 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

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Triple OG. Never been disrespected without retaliation.

5 a.m. I hit a on camera. It's 6 a.m. She went got me a sandwich. It's 7 a.m. I get up and vanish. It's 8 a.m. I got some to manage. It's 9 a.m. Meetings with the

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0: Jay-Z, Hall of Fame, sit your punk down. 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My spot is solidified if you ask me. 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

Winter brings snow and howling winds. Winter brings sleet and ice. In the Northwest, winter also brings heavy rains that melt snow and ice, overwhelm rivers, and oversaturate the ground. It all means that winter brings floods.

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0: 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A promise that hit the beaches of Normandy. A covenant that split the skies over Berlin. A vow that captured Iwo Jima. A promise was made. 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A sacred trust that defended Kaesong. 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A contract that weathered Tet. 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

0: 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Smoking kills one person every 10 seconds.
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0: Over 600,000 kids will start smoking this year. In their lifetime, 245,000 will die because of smoking.
1: Cigarette smoke will kill one out of every two people who smoke.
2: One cigarette takes away 11 minutes of your life. An entire pack will shorten your life by 3.5 hours.
0: Secondhand smoke contains 4,000 chemicals and 200 known poisons.
1: Cigarettes kill more people than AIDS, drug abuse, car accidents, and homicides combined.
2: Smoking causes 87% of lung cancer deaths, and every 30 seconds, somebody dies from lung cancer.
0: According to the World Health Organization, by the year 2025, cigarettes will kill approximately 10 million people a year.
2: Are you going to be part of this number?
0: The choice is yours.
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0: 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Here's one of them.
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0: you? I
1: he said, well, they have some outstanding warrants left on you, and they want to just solve them, you know, whatever it'll be. So they take me in on a chain to Long Beach. And now they lock me up in the cell behind the courtroom in Long Beach while I'm awaiting to be heard on my traffic offenses, parking tickets. And I panic. I'm thinking, you know, my God, man, while I'm here, don't hold me. Actually, what's to stop them? I mean, what's really to stop them? Oh, I assumed that maybe someday my mother would realize that I should have gotten out. No, she was nice. No, she would have known. But still, what's to stop them? And I'm panicking. And finally, they call me.

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0: their perfume lost, take these again. For to the noble mind, rich gifts wax poor when givers prove unkind. Yeah, my lord.
1: Are you honest?
0: My lord?
1: Are you fair?
0: What means your lordship?
1: I did love you once.
0: Indeed, my lord. You made me believe so.
1: You should not have believed me. I loved you not.
0: I was the more deceived.
1: Get thee to a nunnery. 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
0: Help him, you sweet heavens.
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1: This bodiless creation ecstasy is very cunning in.
2: Ecstasy?
3: I must be cruel, only to be kind. 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

0: Now approaching midnight.
1: We were rolling down this road in
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0: 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I was a loser when the deal went down. I want to tell you what happened to me. Joe, I found out stealing will not pay. And a cheater cannot win. 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Well, you may think that you are the winner, Lightning, but you're the loser in the end. What you gonna say about it, Mr. Hopkins?
1: You

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Everything she did. Two more times I

0: say the next time you go out and lose all my money, baby. Hope to die, you'll be the lost of good man.
1: For you.
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0: Are you in there?
1: I'm busy right now. Just come back later.
0: Billy, I'm coming in.
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Chicago, Illinois, and Portland, Oregon, I met people who treasure just like they were golden diamonds records that came out 30 or 35 years ago, and the name of the singer was Mississippi John Hurt. So here he is now, Mississippi John Hurt.

sail around. Good sweet candy man's in town. Is the candy man? Is the candy man? Well, he's got stick candy that's 9 inches long. He sails fast, hauls you his cone. Is the candy man?

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And that's when you got it. Yeah. Now let's go one time. Hey!

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0: I'm William Shatner, and this is Jimmy. 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

little damp out there, but we did make it into the studio here this morning. Steve in for Pete here on WFCS, New Britain.

Desert Skies Marshall Tucker Band here on 107.7 WFCS. How you doing out there? 8:05. A little damp where you are, probably. I just cranked up our exclusive WFCS weather radar machine, and it is indicating that looks like most of that heavy stuff had or has moved off to the north and east of us, well north and east of New Britain and the Hartford area. And coming upstream from the south and west, nothing, doesn't look like nothing as heavy as we just had maybe here around 45 minutes ago or so. So looks like generic rain here for the next hour or two, and we'll see what happens after that. Hopefully you're dry and happy where you are here. I am. This is Steve in for my friend Pete here on Jazz and More with Peter. And as I always say, I guess I am the more part of the Jazz and More with Pete. And we'll be here until 10 o'clock this morning or so. Something on your mind, 832-1077, 860-832-1077. We do have our beautiful, vast vinyl library open here this morning, and I'll be playing a lot of albums, a lot of the LPs. So you hear a scratch or anything, yes, this is real radio being played to you over the airwaves of 107.7 WFCS. I thought a good way to start easy here this morning is to go back to, I believe it's 1970 or so. This is original WFCS vinyl on turntable number 2, cued and ready to go. Sit back, relax, and enjoy a couple tunes from Mr. Van Morrison.

from so far away. She gave me some sweet loving, brighten up my day. Yeah, and it make me righteous, and it make me whole.

0: Okay, starting things off here easy, I guess. Did a whole bunch of songs there from Van Morrison from the Moondance LP. We heard Moondance, Crazy Love Caravan, and Into the Mystic. It's kind of Into the Mystic this morning with that fog and rain. This morning, that's going to be the theme of today. Going to get some more rain. And I guess we don't really need any more rain. I know we were in a drought there for a little while, but I think we have made up that deficit amply, I think. Anyway, 23 minutes after 8 o'clock, back with more music coming up right after this.
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0: Okie dokie. So just keep you abreast of the weather events here this morning. There is a flood warning here for Hartford County and just to the north of us in Hampden County, Springfield area of Massachusetts. It expires at 9 a.m. I think the damage has been done. The worst of it has long passed and looks like just some garden variety rain and showers to continue here for the greater part of this morning. Okay, so just plan on some rainy, warm summer weather here today in the central Connecticut area. Kind of sticky out there also. So shorts and whatever would be a great attire for you today. Good morning, Stephen, for my friend Pete. And we are here playing music, not necessarily his jazz format, but, you know, some pretty good stuff, I think. And let's continue. Let's go back to the year 1972 for this one here. And this is called Monday Blues Song. Music from Mark/Almond here at 107.7 WFCS New Britain, Hartford, where the music still matters.

0: kind of haunting, I guess you would say. Hey, that's music from Jeffrey Falmer. And I believe he's from Sandusville, Massachusetts. And this CD was released back in 1992. Music from Jeff Falmer. F-O-L-M-E-R. Here at 107.7 WFCS. Good morning to you. 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
0: Good morning, Steve, in for my pal Peter. Peter, of course, we'll be back with you next Monday morning at 8 a.m. to do another episode of Jazz and More with Peter V. And as I say, I am maybe part of the More part on Pete's show here over the summer months. Thank the staff and management here at FCS for letting me come in and fill in for Peter here over the summer months here at good old WFCS. 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Our phone number here, if you've got a complaint, suggestion, or whatever, let me give it out for you here. It's 860-832-1077, 832-1077. 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Let's continue with the stuff here. How about some Fine Young Cannibals?

0: We're not going to get you too agitated here this morning. We're going to kind of take it nice and easy. 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
0: 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You have moi, Steve, here. And nice to talk to you here this morning. And phone lines are here for your use at 860-832-1077. Let's continue to take it easy here. And let's go back to, as he flips his head around to the turntables, 1977 music from Steely Dan. 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
0: Okie dokie, that is going to just about wrap up my tenure here this morning at FCS. Thank you to the staff for letting me come in and do this, and thank you to Pete, as always. And as I've been saying, he'll be back with you next Monday morning at 8 a.m. Steve Sreeney signing off. Thanks a lot for listening, and we'll conclude this morning's activities before we go back to the 10,000 golden jukebox that we play here a lot over the summer months. Let's go back to 1996. A song I like here. This is music from Paula Cole here on 107.7 WFCS, New Britain, Hartford, where the music still matters. Stay dry today.

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1: Okay, fellas, thanks for checking out our membership meeting for the Unstoppable Iota Gamma Kappa Fraternity. 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Peace, peace. Have a good day.
2: Yo, can you believe that white boy showed up?
1: Who, Justin?
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1: I mean, he seems pretty cool. 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Oh, yeah, I played ball with him the other day. Old boy got a mean crossover.
2: 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Tell you what, it'll be a cold day and you know where before I let a white boy into this frat. You feel me?
1: Nah, Trey. I don't feel you.
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2: 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Are you in there?
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0: 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I don't wanna yell. They call me 6'9. I carry 6'9. Like 5 at a time. 5 at a time.
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So let's go, yeah. 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
1: Want to hear a joke?
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4: Aww.
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0: right, Ted.
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2: Lord have mercy.
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2: Come on in, man.
1: That's it.
2: Yeah, right.

0: 200 years ago, Lewis and Clark discovered the West. That is, if you don't count the millions of American Indians who discovered it first. 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
1: 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We're going to kick it off with a great show today. I got my first announcement we're going to be getting to in a little minute. So before we get that, I just want to give everybody, hope everybody's doing well. Just want to give a shout out to everybody just trying to build something. Shout out to Compete 413, Tyrell Springer, Coach Nico, Coach Mari, and all them in the program for putting together a great summer basketball program over there at Magazine Park. Blount Park was the first place from June 30th to about July 9th. Now from July 9th until this Thursday, it will be at Magazine Park. We got a great amount of kids, great coaches and mentors helping out the youth. So thank you for the opportunity as well for allowing me to be a part of that. Now I want to get into our announcement as well. So August 8th from 4 p.m. to 7 p.m., if you're looking for something great to do during the evening time and in the night, look no further. We got the Fashion at MGM hosted by the Springfield Fashion Week Committee. There's a lot of people putting in a lot of time, a lot of effort trying to promote this event, but you can get your tickets on Eventbrite. The QR code is on the flyer, so if you look up Springfield Fashion Week on the MGM Instagram, you'll be able to see where you can get your tickets as well. So make sure you pop out to that. That is this Saturday at the MGM in Springfield. So if you're looking for a little late night adventure or an event, maybe take your lady or take the family or bring a friend, you know, don't look no further. August 8th, you want to be there. They got small shops coming out there as well where you could get some shopping done right before the 7 p.m. fashion show. And that's going to be at the MGM Springfield Bellagio Room. So make sure you check that out here on 107.7 WFCS.

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1: Flyers.

It's unanimous, you're at attention. The planet's listening, their banana splits again, which has its advantages. But when you got nothing to say except for the hand your it gets in, and if your plans are sticking and Jan is sticking, said imagine if your Tamazepam is kicking and it's having you panic stricken. You're tripping off a tryptophan and tryptophan in Switzerland just for asking to autograph a picture, then ripped it in half and whipped it at him and

0: 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I just pray I never fade away.
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2: 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Yeah, we bring in the vibes every single Monday from 4 o'clock to 5 o'clock. You know, we got started a little later today, but we still bringing the vibes and everything. We're bringing the energy, the high vibrations. I hope everybody is having a great summer. I really hope so. And if you're not, there's still time to turn things around, and there's still events going on. So make sure y'all pop out to that. Make sure y'all show a lot of love. We got Poets Realms on Wednesday nights in Bridgeport as well. Going, well, this Wednesday night is going to be going on from anywhere from 7 p.m. all the way up to 10. So there's some great poets from all over New York, New Jersey, Chicago that come out to this venue and just spit some fire poetry. So if you're if poetry is an open mic cafe type, is your type of vibe, then you definitely want to pop out to this in Bridgeport. And also, just keep doing what you're doing. I want you guys to stay encouraged, and I just hope you guys have a great summer. And for those that are continuing to just travel and everything, keep traveling. And for those that are still finding things to do, it's never too late, and give yourself some grace. So you're definitely doing dope things, and I want you to stay encouraged. And to all the CCSU staff and administration, thank you for all the work that you do, guys, that to put in and everything, your hard work to, you know, make this campus a good campus where students feel welcome and included and everything, you know, and that doesn't just go for titles as well. That goes for everybody, every single person that works as a staff at CCSU. And for the ones that do all the behind-the-scenes work, just know that I see you and keep continuing to do amazing work. And to our Student Center staff, thank you for always making sure that the radio station is open and that the operations are always working good here. We appreciate you too. But now I'm just going to roll you guys out with some music. And this is DJ JD. I'm always bringing the vibes on 107.7 WFCS, New Britain, Hartford, The Edge.
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2: Are you dumb?
3: You had a leopard beehive
2: Nicki
3: on your
2: Minaj.
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0: Nicki

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Yeah, you dumb. 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How you take my 09 jail tweet and run? Talking about bringing knives to a fight with guns when the only shot you ever took was in your buns. And I saw Meek at All-Star. He told me at drop. 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

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And that's why this is my house, Flo Rida. 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

whack. I'm saying, how you mix Nicki with a Minaj? I'ma park this, put Nicki in the garage. I'm getting money like Nicki Bonds. I'm the big homie. I responded in less than 48 hours. Nick knows he getting close like Nick Jonas. Ripping the gauge, then blaze off, face off. 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You fake

0: 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You want to be a well-rounded person, don't you? Besides, it's like what the Germans said.
1: You know, yeah. 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
0: 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Who you smoke blunt with that?
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0: 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Beat me and cut like that.
1: Let's go. Yeah, you a bad loop. Never seen a this bitch. 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

0: I have a living right, so she told them haters they dead wrong. 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

0: She work at V-Live, she work at G5. I took a little talent to South Beach. 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I got her in real estate. Now we be flipping them houses and making them thousands and making some real cash. 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I'm working the socials cause she ain't too social, so daddy be running her IG. She went from like nothing to something, no one gave her nothing. She got it to Hardaway, Hardaway. Every day is a holiday, she bring me dollars. They treat me like Father's Day 4. We gon' work for that.
1: I thought
0: we gon' talk for that. We gon' fuck

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0: One, two, three into the four. Snoop Doggy Dogg and Dr. Dre is at the dope, ready to make an entrance, so back on up.
1: Before I have to pull the strap out the cut,
0: give me the microphone first so I can bust like a bubble. 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

0: 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And at the same time, burning her man. 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Cause ain't no loving good enough to get burned while I'm up in it.
1: Yeah.
0: And that's realer than real deal, holy field.

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So. Rolex, yeah. I'm on the ground.

0: 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I'm Representative Jan Giegler of the state of Connecticut. 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
1: 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Don't. It's made of horse urine. 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

0: 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Being a rock star is cool. You get to play really loud. Could be loud as your job.
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I miss the old Kanye, straight from the gold Kanye. Chop up the soul Kanye, set on his goals Kanye. I hate the new Kanye, the bad mood Kanye, the always rude Kanye, spazzing the news Kanye. I miss the sweet Kanye, chop up the beast Kanye. I gotta say, at that time I'd like to meet Kanye. See, I invented Kanye, it wasn't any Kanyes. And now I look and look around and there's so many Kanyes. I used to love Kanye, I used to love Kanye. I even had the pink polo, I thought I was Kanye. What if Kanye made a song about Kanye, call him Mr. Old Kanye. Man, that'd be so Kanye. That's all it was, Kanye. We still love Kanye, and I love you like Kanye loves Kanye.

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